0: now.
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but the flow we were feeling was real. Neither one of us looking for three little words, unless those three words were do not disturb. Checkout was supposed to be noon, but we slept until 3:00.

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0: Hey, good morning. A little chill in the air to start off your day. We were going to rebound nicely. Nice sunshine ahead for our Tuesday and temperatures in the mid-teens. And you may or may not know, this week is Fire Prevention Week right across the country, right across North America, I do believe. And we're going to get some pretty helpful tips on how to stay safe.
1: We'll be joined by John Pegg. He is the Ontario Fire Marshal. He's going to share some tips with us, especially when it comes to lithium-ion batteries, because seems like they're causing a lot of fires, those e-scooters and e-bikes, you know, those chargers, power banks, those kinds of things. So

0: 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Oh, come on now.
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1: Mainly sunny this afternoon, high of 17. A few clouds tonight with winds becoming southwest, 20 kilometers an hour late this evening, a low of 10. A mix of sun and cloud on Wednesday, high of 22. Sunny Thursday, high of 20.
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